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3: 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I would like to say that whenever something happens, we may be dealing with the symptoms, because insecurity, goonism is a symptom of some underlying truths that we do not want to face.
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4: If you are required to resign by a particular date, you are a state officer, please do so. Don't come later on crying and shedding tears, telling us that we are treating you unfairly and yet we have given you adequate notice. And the same applies to political parties and all those things. We are currently planning to roll out the mass voter registration, the second phase. We did the first one, which went successfully, and right now we have a total register of new voters of 2.9 million. Makofi tafadhali. And our target is 6.3 million, so we are doing quite well. We are continuing to register voters, even in our Huduma centers and constituency offices across the country. But very soon we will announce to the nation the next phase of the mass voter registration exercise.
1: Kaita nukawethe kona ukiririte na uritobu nene kutumiro kwa nduki enja na kenae kaita kamichemanyo wa kichiacha kukiando na kudangalani ya michemanyo ii.
4: The more you create an environment of anarchy, violence, goonism, the more these young people will tend to stay away from all this. Remember, this is a very impressionable group. Easily they get bored with this kind of environment. So as we move towards the next election, I will urge all politicians to desist from activities. These young people, you know, this ethnicity thing, they don't want those things. And when they see our politicians emphasizing on negative ethnicity, profiling, zoning, hate, they have a choice to stay out of it. And therefore, the voter turnout is likely to go even further down. So instead, let us do positive messaging, positive campaigns that will encourage these young people, that will excite them to join in as the new voters to elect their leaders.
1: Mwandiki mnene wa kiama kia UDA Hassan Omar na theterete munini wa mukaririkite wa IEBC Fahima Arafat ora idhiritu wa kirikana ina njama ya kukodha kodhi mpumi cha kithirano kema waka tuitite. 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
0: 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Bonde they are around by that age, my 7 to 8 around there.
2: But yet, the Bakuma Chakinori
0: Chakinori is in it the other day. I've come to raise all those stars to Tura to the Bandunia, Yankayao, Nicova Kiralevo, Neo, around the 7 to 8, and all met to call it the Tokyo Naga. I can a Jack Chan. I came to hear is Miankaonita. He came out Miankaonita. No. Yes, and I think it's Chaco in a lay to this young generation when it comes here to build our brand.
1: Yes.
0: Ian Tombona Tamono to ten a time we can build brand over years, to end up brandy that was a celebrity, Mwanka Jomoy, to Kareka Vira to Kaumo. 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
1: Yes.
2: We are journalists by under quick growth and recognition in the street.
1: Yes.
2: Which doesn't work that way.
0: Te journalists are by the way.
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0: Ya, ni, tuteku warayechea ini.
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2: yes,
0: and aggressively.
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3: We are excited to open our 98th branch in Upper Hill, located in Beacon Mall, to serve the clientele within the Upper Hill. The expectation is we are going to be serving the institutions in this side, the employees in this side, the SMEs, the corporates, and all individuals in this particular side of Upper Hill. We are very excited because it's one of our strategic initiatives that we have in terms of branch expansion. It is our journey towards more than 100 branches this year, and being our 98th branch is one of our great achievements and one of our great milestones.
2: CEO of Family Bank niwe Nancy Njao augete plan yao ya mwaka jua ngiri jere na mirongo ere na idhano mwaka mwaka jua ngiri jere mirongo ere na kenda ni plan ya kuhakikisha ba kuharamia mianka yao ukodie biashara na gotumikira customers bao boega.
4: Today, when Family Bank was starting 42 years ago, of course started as one branch. We are talking about 98 branches today. We are almost delivering 99. And in the course of this year, you're going to see us cross the 100. And this is, should encourage you, as you do your business today, just know there are no limits.
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1: Va aguria murume. 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
4: There is a lot of confusion in our schools because some schools have not received capitations, but what is obtaining is some schools received the 2,900 per student. The government should try its best and ensure that money for the learners is not late.
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5: The issue of insecurity and branding people to be terrorists and causing a little bit of a belief that Kenya is stable when we know it is not is becoming very worrying. I would like to say that whenever something happens, we may be dealing with the symptoms, because insecurity, goonism is a symptom of some underlying truths that we do not want to face.
1: Kaite no kuhu Agola na ukirerete na uritobone ne kunyamaru wa kwantu baraba kuolonta na kukiradhrikare kaita kara ya buwezi ya makosa.
5: We had state-sponsored terrorism which was naming people and causing people not to raise their voices. Are we going to be in a country where the state appears to be destroying lives instead of protecting lives? Are we going to be in a country where people talk anyhow, a whole abuses anywhere and are not responsible for whatever they say?
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1: Kamiti idhirano na miankanio IBC ni urete mabishaba utungatakiri mwingi na baraba kumeriria mataite mwanya mwanya bia kichiacha babu utengwe kudhiatira wadho burabo kinyaniretu ni kamiti e 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
6: If you are required to resign by a particular date if you are a state officer, please do so. Don't come later on crying and shedding tears, telling us that we are treating you unfairly and yet we have given you adequate notice. And the same applies to political parties and all those things. We are currently planning to roll out the mass voter registration, the second phase. We did the first one which went successful, and right now we have a total register of new voters of 2.9 million. Makofi tafadhali. And our target is 6.3 million, so we are doing quite well. We are continuing to register voters, even in our Huduma centers and constituency offices across the country. But very soon we will announce to the nation the next phase of the mass voter registration exercise.
1: Kaita no kowe the count na ukirerete na uritobone ne kutumiro kwa ndukenja na ke nae kaita kamichema niyo ya kichiacha na reraba ukiandwa na kutena dhiri.
6: The more you create an environment of anarchy, violence, goonism, the more these young people will tend to stay away from all this. Remember, this is a very impressionable group. Easily, they get bored with this kind of environment. So as we move towards the next election, I will urge all politicians to desist from activities. These young people, you know, this ethnicity thing, they don't want those things. And when they see our politicians emphasizing on negative ethnicity, profiling, zoning, hate, they have a choice to stay out of it. And therefore, the voter turnout is likely to go even further down. So instead, let us do positive messaging, positive campaigns that will encourage these young people, that will excite them to join in as the new voters to elect their leaders.
2: Teto tareria ureterine dure miru.
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4: We'll make sure the trophy remains here By playing fairly and playing well So that we retain the trophy and qualify for the Olympics and the World Championship It's a double-edged sword One competition, two qualifications So when we win, we stand a good chance
5: And Madam Captain, you have promised that you are not going to let us down. I know we shall be with you, God willing. We shall continue supporting you and we shall be with you as we lift the trophy for the 11th times and also as you celebrate, as we organize how to take you to the World Championship and at Los Angeles.
6: We will give you again the flag, Kenyan flag, with a lot of pride. And you also return the Kenyan flag with honor. I will be briefing His Excellency, the President, and I will tell him we will be hosting, we are hosting now, and we expect to win. Because all of you have told me to say exactly that. So I have all the confidence to say that we will win, we have the support of Africa, and we have the support of all of us. And this win is so critical because we kill two birds with one stone. And team manager, I know you are listening. The coach is listening. The captain is listening. We cannot afford to lose this one.
3: Kirabu kia Chelsea ni kiambirire tia siso ni njaro ya michezo ya Premier League na kurukorio Kura recha manirie na kirabu kia Fulham na kumithando na ngoru idhatu kwa yele Ngoru ya mbele ikiringwa ni mchezi Joe Pedro na nuangoru yele ikiringwa ni mchezi Morgan Rogers Korea mchezi Cole Palmer aringire Mori na ngoru ya idhatu
7: And a man in form on here 33 seconds into the season And of course he finished it because he can't miss The player of the year puts Chelsea in front Max Ostaquart Nice chop and the cut back. 2-1. Morgan Rogers on his Premier League Chelsea debut. He's one-on-one with Berger and Cole Palmer's coming on the outside. Cole Palmer! The confidence is flowing.
3: Timu ya mchezo yonkunguru tano kana rugby ni okabras ni chindeta finals ikiri mchezo ya driftwood. 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
8: There's been a good build up from the boys, especially the younger 20 boys. They had a really good start up to the circuit. For the first circuit, Prince Lou and Dallas Evans. We came a bit short last week, but I think this week we gave ourselves a chance for the run for the national title again.
3: And abou ne bokore medeneto ya michezo neni mudraneri na mokoreteri Damaris kemadi watarechia.
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3: The issue of insecurity and branding people to be terrorists and causing a little bit of a belief that Kenya is stable when we know it is not is becoming very worrying. I would like to say that whenever something happens, we may be dealing with the symptoms, because insecurity, goonism is a symptom of some underlying truths that we do not want to face.
1: Kaiteno kau Agola na ukirerete na uritobune ne kunyamaru wa kwanto baraba kuolonta dhirikari kiara bae merita makosa.
3: We had state-sponsored terrorism, which was maiming people and causing people not to raise their voices. Are we going to be in a country where the state appears to be destroying lives instead of protecting lives? Are we going to be in a country where people talk anyhow, hold abuses anywhere, and are not responsible for whatever they say?
1: Mwinge na yurayo tumaira barabara ya mbiti kedhongo wondi ya mudhambe ni bautalele madhina nkotho yaraba ukulokera kuthi atira kudukanga kwa barabara ye na arabaro mbete MC wa Rutere Nero Morris Maugo wa muna atongeria ndene adhrikare kaunti adhrakanithi kunkumira ateate na obae kera kamaramu.
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0: 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Aya. 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
0: No.
1: 0798-195-4012.
0: Yes. Yes. Yes. Yes. Yes. Yes. Yes. Yes. Yes. Yes. Yes. Yes. Yes. Yes. Yes. Yes. Yes. Yes. Yes. Yes. Yes. Yes. Yes. Yes. Yes. Yes. Yes. Yes. Yes. Yes. Yes. Yes. Yes. Yes. Yes. Yes. Yes. Yes. Yes. Yes. Yes. Yes. Yes. Yes. Yes. Yes. Yes. Yes. Yes. Yes. Yes. Yes. Yes. Yes. Yes. Yes. Yes. Yes. Yes. Yes. Yes. Yes. Yes. Yes. Yes. Yes. Yes. Yes. Yes. Yes. Yes. Yes. Yes. Yes. Yes. Yes. Yes. Yes. Yes. Yes. Yes. Yes. Yes. Yes. Yes. Yes. Yes. Yes. Yes. Yes. Yes. 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
5: Some people have this say that, oh, behind a successful man, there's a woman. Somebody said this when we were attending a function with a Nigerian friend of mine in Europe, in London. And my Nigerian said, stupid Europeans. What is a woman doing behind a man? A woman is only useful in front of a man.
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2: Of very important discussion here today is the issue of criminal gangs in Nairobi and parts of the country. We want to make sure that Nairobi is safe. It is generally safe at the moment. There's a lot of interventions that the Nairobi Regional Police Command have made, and it's a follow-up to that directive. Number two is to generally speak into the welfare, the mental wellness of the officers, the general welfare of the officers in Nairobi. We are preparing ourselves to receive the 10,000 officers that are going to graduate at the end of this week, precisely on Friday. And this is part of the arrangements on how to receive these new officers, how to integrate them to the Nairobi command and the general parts of the country. So other than the normal issues that we are going to speak, we have our own administrative issues touching on so many issues of the police that we are going to deal with.
1: Enabo wakari na kinyati ya riba chukuru yobundi buanjara na utea ya nkabune ni baichumiri tiringi na kubwede maandamano kuthiatira kireba kuwa ni uruwa miribudhu kubwa chukuru yu. 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
4: 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But ukikuja kwa ground, we have less than 1,000 students. 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But as we speak now, there's nothing that has been done.
3: Management ibadilishiwe. 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
5: 8 counties have made tremendous steps and progress towards finalization of their KIPs. And this meeting has resolved that those 8 counties be assisted through a centralized equipment procurement program to equip their KIPs for commissioning in the next few weeks before the end of this year. There are a few things that needs to be tied up, and therefore we have resolved that in the next 7 days, the ministry responsible for trade and industry and the respective county governments will agree on the on a technical assessment of the final aspects that needs to be put in place before the operationalization of the KAIP.
1: Enkoroki Professor Kithure Kindiki ni awete intobiria bia tumero akire ibanda biu ni biochowa na kinyaringi biashara bantu kiumbe.
5: At the same time, this meeting has resolved that the procurement for the equipment for these KAIPs, the common user facilities, proceed immediately. We have noted also with a lot of appreciation in many of these counties, they have already mobilized the investors, and the investors are ready to start operations anytime from now. And those that have not finalized the mobilization of investors and operators will do so in the next few weeks. We have signed a number of international trade agreements that opens market access for Kenyan products. But some of them are quota free. You know, that means they are endless. You can export endlessly without any quota.
1: Mutongeria one the group, President William Ruto, ni oriti anto babae the bakaete keria, utumiru abudhu kuni atongeria baki siasa, kureta andoa na kinya kudhangalania michamanio kana kinya chiudhura nobyo mwingi. 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
8: Kenyans are asking, who is Meru System Company Limited? This is a South Korean company with a very bad history of rigging elections across the world. Their global failures are well documented, having faced allegations of faulty technology in Argentina, Philippines, and the DRC, where they deploy their equipment and technology. In 2018, Meru Systems Company Limited supplied BVR kits to the Democratic Republic of Congo. Reports show that they delivered the election equipment 6 months late. Following the controversy, the South Korean government publicly distanced itself from this company. In the Democratic Republic of Congo 2023, election observers reported that up 45% of polling stations experienced equipment malfunctions, and this potentially excluded 17 million Congolese from voting.
1: Enkoroki Rigathi Gachagua niendekethete utumirwa kwa mutambo yuria yuri kwenende yo koringa kura yo smartmatic kinya kithurano netwitite akiwa Rais William Ruto ari na mibango yo chenje mutambo yu yuria kana yuri yuri kwoni kenda kureta yonge yo mweru akiwa nekari na nchama ya kuya kura kithurano netwitite.
8: I want to recommend that the current system, Smartmatics, be retained because already they have the data, they have the experience, and we have seen them do elections. I saw in Olokalau, the system was quite okay. I don't think we have a problem with this system of Smartmatics, but it is not possible to have a new system to manage our elections between now and the election 11 months because they will have to migrate the data from Smartmatics to the new company. Why do we have to remove, to get data from a company that is already in the country and give it to a new entrant? What is the game? They have already done the donkey work. They have all the data. They have the voters register. Why do you want to move that data to a new company? That is where the mischief is. They want to interfere with the voters register.
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9: Baanda ya Uhuru mwaka wa 1963, kuna manjamaa walijaribu kuchezea the father wa inchi yetu ya Kenya, mzee Jomo Kenyatta hayati.
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4: 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And giving back to the society, it is part of serving the Lord.
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Paybill number either at 33330 33 33 33 0 33. 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